Some Michigan bluegrass right there with Green Sky Bluegrass coming off of the Leap Year Sessions, Volume 0. That was Bottle Dry. You were listening to Beer League. My name is Cameron Dutcher. We had George Jones playing the Rubber Hose on that one, a song called Holiday for Love. I don't know what they do to get that rubbery reverb sound, but I love it. Willie Nelson and the Family, up before that, coming off of Willie and Family Live. That one is called Bloody Mary Morning. I know that you know that one, but God, do we love it. We had Glenn Campbell up before that with Hey Little One. That one I really like. We called my daughter Little One, or L.O., long before she had a name, and now we call her L.O., as in Eloise. We love that little girl. That one is By the Time I Get to Texas, or By the Time I Get to Phoenix, from 1967, from Glenn Campbell. We had Dolly Parton coming off of Hungry Again at the top of it, a song called I Wanna Go Back There. Dolly Parton had some really, really cool stuff later on in the middle of her career, because her career is still going. We played a brand new one from her a couple weeks back, and when she gets that album out, we'll play a little bit more from the new stuff from Dolly Parton in the coming weeks. So stay tuned to Beer League. Stay tuned to our Facebook page. We are Grizzly Radios on Facebook. You can check us out there, give us a like, and see what's going on with the station, not just with Beer League, but with all the other fantastic shows that we have going on, our request shows on Friday night and on Sunday morning, and our Polka Live show with Jake Fortin. And we've got some just wonderful DJs here just donating time and donating talent here at Grizzly Radios. And we want you to tune in. We want you to stay tuned, because that's why we are here, is to share our love of music with you. We're going to play some more Michigan music right now. This is Mayor Owine and 10 Good Songs with a song called About Me, coming off her 2025 release. The album is called What It Takes. This is Mayor Owine.

Stompin' Tom Connors stopping in here on Beer League. That was a song called My Hockey Mom. Of course, Stompin' Tom coming from Canada, our brothers to the north. And he wrote a couple of really big hockey songs in country music, which there are not a lot of. But he made a living on writing hockey songs. And we played that because, of course, the NHL is in its playoffs, which means that the season is coming to an end. Our great Red Wings had a fantastic, horrible season. And we look forward to next season. And hopefully it's a little bit more positive. Go, Wings, go. We had Terry Harmonica Bean up before that with a song called Catfish Blues. Just a little bit of blues to wrap up our night. Alabama coming off of their 2015 release, Southern Drawl. That song was called Back to the Country. Joss Marsh, a Michigan artist, a Bay City, Michigan artist. Her song Medusa coming off of Dramatic from 2022. That was a fun release from Reed Recording Company. We love Reed Recording Company here at the show. We had Mayor Owine with About Me before that. And I think that just about catches you up here on the show, which is good because we are coming down to the end of our program here on Beer League this week. I want to thank you for hanging out. Beer League is a Grizzly Internet streaming production. My executive producer is Mark Grizz Gregorczyk. Once again, my name is Cameron Dutcher, coming to you from the Thomas L. Weaver Broadcast Center, and I want to thank you for listening to this program and listening to everything that we have to put out here on Grizzly Radios. 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So we're going to leave you off this week with something awesome. This is the Roadhammers. I've never played this artist here on the show. This is a band called the Roadhammers and another hockey song called Zamboni. We'll see you next time.

Scientists recently discovered radio waves from a distant corner of the galaxy. Let's listen in. Country music. Well, that proves it. There's no intelligent life out there after all. Grizzly Radio.

0: All right, here's one that's been awful good to us. Been a number one tune in the country field and in the pop field here lately. We'd like to do it for you. One of mine called Hey Good Looking. If you got anything cooking, just be sure you cooking it with mother's best flour, huh?
1: Well, I ain't good looking, but I'm gonna start cooking.

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Where's your conscience? Hey, what's the problem? Speak up and tell them what's wrong. Play Loretta or some Conway, some Haggard and George Jones. Mr. DJ, can't you

Now in recent years, y'all, things sure have changed. So quick, we barely even noticed. But now it's plain to see that pretty soon there's gonna be not one country legend walking here among us. Like drive-in picture shows and the mom-and-pop stores, it kind of looks like they'll all be gone. Like a DJ when he plays.

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All of a sudden, Chang, that great wonder dog, stopped dead in his track. Give out a mighty sniff, start sniffing all around her, cause he knew that Dirty Dan was behind the next snowdrift. And Sergeant Brent say, on, King, on, you great husky, that great husky say, Sergeant Brent say, get him, boy, say, stick him, say, tam him, that big dog just tear through that snow, them teeth burned, them ears back, that tail stacking straight up there, just a shaking his head from side to side and breathing fine, he say,

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Will called it the Big Tally Book. In it were many names, and each name was branded in pure gold. I began to read some of them as I turned the pages. Red Foley, Ernest Tubb, Gene Autry, Roy Acuff, Eddie Arnold, Tennessee Ernie, Eddie Dean, Andy Griffith, Roy Rogers, Tex Ritter. 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

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That's Louie from Lee's Liquor Lounge. 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

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And that's not me judging you, that's just science. If your relationship's falling apart, your dog won't look at you, and you're out here listening to techno pop wondering why your truck won't start, get some twang in your life and a whole lot of yeehaw therapy. Tune in to Grizzly Radios before I have to stage an intervention. We'll be right back.

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If you take them away from the criminals first, I'll gladly give you mine. And I don't mind paying taxes, but it makes my temper itch when my hard-earned money goes to make some politician rich. What most people call a redneck.

Ride this train to Roseburg, Oregon. Now there's a town for you, and you talk about rough. You know, a lot of places in the country claim Paul Bunyan lived there, but you should have seen Roseburg when me and my daddy come there. Every one of them loggers looked like Paul Bunyan to me, because I was a skinny kid about 16, and I was scared to death when we walked into that camp. None of the lumberjacks paid any attention to me at first, but my pa told the boss that me and him wanted a job. A lot of them stopped their work just to see what was going to happen. That big boss walked around me, looked me up and down and said, "Mister, I believe that boy is made out of second growth timber." And I guess I was. Everybody but me and Paul had a big laugh over it. Paul got kind of mad. 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I didn't know what a high climber was. Boy, I sure learned fast. That steel corded rope cut my back, and that axe, I thought it was going to break my arms off. But I stuck with it, and it wasn't long till I learned that a man's got to be a lot tougher than the timber he's cutting. Finally, I could swing that cross-cut saw with the best of them. I lived on a farm

Heard the organ timber calling me. 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Is it one for forward and three for back? Is it two for stop or four for go? Boy, ask a whistle punk, I don't know. Well, I learned this fact from a logger named Ray. You don't cut timber on a windy day. 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Is it one for forward and three for back? Is it two for stop or four for go? 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Well, you work in the woods from morning to night. You laugh and sing and you cuss and fight. On Saturday night you go to Eugene, and on a Sunday morning your pockets are cleaned.

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Some homemade shine made my vision blur, and I carelessly tied up a pair of spurs last Saturday night on Rooster Hill. I picked Cortez up off the ground. His neck was flopping, wasn't making a sound. His left side leg was missing, he's barely breathing. I dropped him down in a paper sack and told old Charlie I'd be coming back next Saturday night on Rooster Hill.

Cortez into his portable pen, we drove on out to check out Secluded Hill. When we arrived, the bones was already rolling. Charlie's big bad gray was crowing. It was show enough Saturday night on Rooster Hill. We scaled him up and Cortez was light, and I said, "That's all right, let old one leg fight."

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0: 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This ain't my first trip to Rooster Hill. Well, it's Sunday morning back here on the farm. Things are quiet except around the barn. 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

Yeah, Breaker 19, this here's a rubber duck. You got a copy on me, Big Ben, come on. Yeah, 10-4, Big Ben, for sure, for sure. By golly, it's clean clear to Flagtown, come on. Yeah, 10-4, Big Ben, for sure, for sure. By golly, it's clean clear to Flagtown, come on.

0: in for about 5 miles or so. 10 Roger, them hawks is getting intense up here.
1: By the time we got into Tulsa Town, we had 85 trucks in all. But they's a roadblock up on the Cloverleaf, and them bears was wall to wall. Yeah, them smokies as thick as bugs on a bumper. They even had a bear in the air. I says, calling all trucks, this here's the duck. We about to go

0: Negatory, Big Ben. You're still too close. Yeah, them hulk is starting to close up my sinuses. Mercy sakes, you better back off another 10.
1: Well, we rolled up Interstate 44 like a rocket sled on rails. We tore up all of our swindle sheets and left them setting on the scales. By the time we hit that shy town, them bears was getting smart. They'd brought up some reinforcements from the Illinois National Guard. There's armored cars and tanks and jeeps and rigs of every size. Yeah, them chicken coops was full of bears and choppers filled the skies. Well, we shot the line, we went for broke with 1,000 screaming trucks and 11 long-haired friends of Jesus in a chartreuse microbus.
0: Hey, rubber duck to Sodbuster. Come on there, you 10-4 Sodbuster. Listen, you want to put that microbus in behind that suicide jockey? Yeah, he's hauling dynamite and he needs all the help he can get.
1: Well, we laid a strip for the Jersey Shore and prepared to cross the line. I could see the bridge was lined with bears, but it didn't have a doggone dime. I says, Pigpen, this here's a rubber duck. We just ain't gonna pay no toll. So we crashed the gate doing 98. I says, let them truckers roll 10-4.

0: Omaha. Well, they ought to know what to do with them hogs out there for sure. Well, mercy sakes, good buddy. We're going to back on out here, so keep the bucks off your glass and the bears off.
1: 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Put your wallet away. This song's on us.

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Would you mind laughing at my daddy's same old jokes? And I said, son, you have found the one. 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Would you care if I got my camera and I took a picture of you for my picture book?

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1: The world's greatest treasure.
0: And I longed for fame and worldly acclaim. And a hunger for these things filled my very soul. But then you came along, and now I know I was wrong. For in your eyes I can see the greatest treasure in all the world, the treasure of your love for me.

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The old man didn't care about people anyway. All he cared about was his money. He'd stuff it all down into mason jars and he'd bury it all around. And on certain nights, if the moon was right, he'd dig it up out of the ground. He'd pour it all out on the floor of his shack and run his fingers through it. Yeah, Lucius Clay was a greedy old man and

years before they went under. They could hear that old man laughing in a voice as loud as thunder. That's been 50 years ago, and you can go by there yet. There's a spot in the yard in the back of that shack where

me and Earl was hauling chickens on the flatbed out of Wiggins, and we'd spent all night on the uphill side of 37 miles of hell called Wolf Creek Pass, which is up on the Great Divide. We was sitting there sucking toothpicks and drinking knee-highs and onion soup mix, and I says, Earl, let's mail a card to Mother and then send them chickens on down the other side. Yeah, let's give them a ride.

smashed his foot down on the throttle, and then a couple of boobs with 1,000 cubes and a 1948 Peterbilt screamed alive. We woke up the chickens. We roared up off of that shoulder, spraying pine cones, rocks, and boulders, and put 400 head of them Rhode Island Reds and a couple of burnt-out roosters on the line. Look out below.

Well, we commenced trucking, and them hens commenced a clucking. And Earl took out a match and scratched his pants and lit up the unused half of a dollar cigar and took a puff. Says, "My, ain't this pretty up here?" I says, "Earl, this hill can spill us. You better slow down, you gon' kill us. Just make one mistake and it's the pearly gates for them 85 crates of USDA-approved cluckers. You want to hit second?" Well, Earl grabbed on the shifter and he stabbed her into fifth gear, and then the chromium-plated, fully illuminated, genuine accessory shift knob come right off in his hand. I says, "You want to screw that thing back on, Earl?" He was trying to thread it on there when the fire fell off of his cigar and dropped on down, sort of rolled around, and then lit in the cuff of Earl's pants and burned a hole in his sock. Yeah, sort of set him right on fire. I looked on out of the window and I started counting phones.

fried. His lip was curled and his leg was fried. And his hand was froze to the wheel like a tongue to a sled in the middle of a blizzard. I says, Earl, I'm not the type to complain, but the time has come for me to explain that if you don't apply some brake real soon, they're going to have to pick us up with a stick and a spoon. Well, Earl reared back, cocked his leg, stepped down as hard as he could on the brake, and the pedal went clear to the floor and stayed right there on the floor. And it says it's sort of like stepping on a plum. Well, from there on down, it just wasn't real pretty. It was Hairpin County and Switchback City. One of them looked like a can full of worms. Another one looked like malaria germs. Right in the middle of the whole damn show was a real nice tunnel, now wouldn't you know. The sign says clearance to the 12-foot line.

was stacked to 13.9. Well, we shot that tunnel at 110 like gas through a funnel and eggs through a hen. We took that top row of chickens off slicker and scum off a Louisiana swamp. Went down and around and around and down. We run out of ground at the edge of town. Bashed into the side of the feed store. Downtown Pagosa Springs.

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past the red cathedral spires, across the yellow mountain switchbacks and the rabbits far below. On the high and the lofty trestles near the fabled mines of Ophir, in the silver San Juan Mountains came a goose, a plow,

mercantile, 10 bags of high-grade ore, 2 mothers, nurse, and babies, 7 miners, and the mail. Up the side of Sunshine Mountain by internal gas combustion, 8 Pierce Arrow pistons pulling 15,000 pounds of lead. At the snow shed on the summit, the conductor said his prayers. He'd acquired a busted drive shaft on the pass at Lizard Head.

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Now somehow she reared a decent family out of poverty. And for 70 years she loved the same old grandpa. To me her passing brought a closing chapter to a way of life that I loved within my heart. I just mean to say I think we owe her something special.

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And I know this is a special time for you, mister. But why don't you sit down and have your drink? 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But you picked a bad place, friend, because this is a place to forget. 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Oh, yes, I know her. She's the girl with the big smile. I see her in here a lot. She has lunch here, you know, and she wouldn't hurt you for the world. And that girl you're talking to over there can't replace her. No, not that kind of girl. So let's face it, mister, you are wrong.

Yeah, I see a lot of guys like you. They come here all the time. And it seems like the real quiet ones always have something on their mind. Some of them are running away, like you. But running away from what? I ask a few, but not many know. For some are lushes, some are sots. But you've got good sense, mister. Why don't you go home? Oh, I know, I'm just a jukebox. But stop and think of all the people I've seen. I've seen a million broken hearts, and I've seen a million broken dreams. I've seen the happy people, but I've also seen the sad. And when all is said and done, I think you really should be glad. So take it from a guy that's seen a lot of slugs in life. You've got a real woman at home, mister, so why not go home?

Grizzly Internet streaming will cure cancer and anything else that ails you. These statements have not been approved by the FDA. Grizzly Internet streaming may cause diarrhea, suicidal thoughts, and ringing in the ears.

country boys. There's Kenny Rogers and Charlie Pride, Mel Tillis, Mo Bandy, Mickey Gilly, Boxcar Willie, Porter Wagon, Johnny Russell.

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I'll be photo finishing in the old Cheyenne.

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I'm going too fast to ever stop, so I just close my eyes as the car roars on through the herd. When I open up my eyes again, there's a sheep on the fender and that herder saying some mighty awful words. 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
1: Hello and welcome to Beer League on grizzlyradios.com. My name is Cameron Dutcher, and that was Chris Ledoux with a song called Photo Finish, coming off of Rodeo Songs from 1973. Welcome to Beer League. It is Saturday night, your Saturday night hangout for all of your hillbilly hits, rockabilly relics, and blues from the bayou. Here on Saturday Night Grizzly Radios. My name is Cameron Dutch. I want to thank you for being here on this one. I have a fantastic show coming up for you. Like I said, we are going to be spinning some off-the-beaten-path country for all of you creatures from the Blatz Lagoon. Rejoice! It is Saturday night. I've got some stuff coming from Ray Charles. I've got Crazy Chester in this one. Alabama, a young lady named Joss Marsh will be stopping in. We've got Mayor Allwine, Green Sky, Bluegrass, and so many more. I've got some big country hits, I've got some off-the-beaten-path country, and I've got some off-the-beaten-path country that is not country, just like we always do here on Beer League. We're mixing up the sounds just a little bit, but keeping you on track as far as Grizzly Radio goes. Remember that we are testing the waters with a new format here on Beer League. Not that we are shying away from the country music. We're going to keep it country here all the time on Grizzly Radios. But also, we're going to be dipping our toes into just a little bit of different sound here on the show, because I want to be able to play something

that you're not going to get anywhere else throughout the week except for right here on Beer League. That's what makes this show different, and I'm very excited about it. So if you want to let me know how you like this program and the two-hour format, if we can get there, we're working on that as well. Just let me know. 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And without further ado, we're going to get into something right now. This is Patsy Cline and the Jordanaires with a song called Have You Ever Been Lonely?

Crazy Chester right there with a song called One of Those Days. That is a band from Michigan. I'm not exactly sure where they're coming from. They are from the Great Lakes State. We had Charlie Crockett up before that with a song called I Cast a Lonesome Shadow. Jimmy Dean with You Only Think of Me When You're Lonely. And at the top of that, we had Patsy Cline and the Jordanaires with a song called Have You Ever Been Lonely. A couple of lonely tracks for us here on a wonderful Saturday night. This is Beer League episode 180. Now that we are week to week and that this is my sole priority here at the station, I will hopefully be putting out more here on the show, and hopefully we have more entertainment coming for you soon. I'm working on getting some artists in studio and having them play live here on the show. So we got big things coming up here on Beer League, so stay tuned every Saturday night at 7 p.m. and multiple times throughout the week. Almost every day throughout the week you can hear this program. 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It keeps us on the air. We're going to play some Off the Beaten Path country right now with one of my favorite artists, one of my favorite players, songwriters, singers, everything. This is Ray Charles in a song called 3-4 Time.

cause I hear it every day. You don't act like you hear that, baby.

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To run away from this fact. To run away from this fact.

0: With a little help, of course. Oh, yeah.
1: Hi, I'm Cameron Dutcher. You're listening to Beer League, and that was Cole Swindell in a song called Brought to You by Beer, as this program has been for so many years. We had Jackie Venson up before that, coming off of Love Transcends, a 2021 release. That was the acoustic version of a song called Rollin' On. A little bit of blues in here for us. Sun House up before that with Death Letter Blues. Ray Charles with 3/4 Time. A couple of off-the-beaten-path countries for you, and one very much mainstream country artist. And we're going to keep it rolling with one of my favorite big mainstream country songs. Every time I hear this, I just get it stuck in my head. So when we come back from the break, I will be humming this. This is Steve Azar and a song called Waitin' on Joe.

Don Walzer stopping in here on Beer League with a song called Rolling Stone from Texas. We also had Michigan artist Billy Strings. We know Billy just from being in the Flint metal and hardcore scene. Super cool, but also doing his bluegrass thing. And we are lucky enough to be able to play him here on Beer League. That was an album called Me and Dad, a song called Dig a Little Deeper in the Well. We had Lucas Nelson and the Promise of Real, a song called Turn Off the News, Build a Garden, off an album of the same name. We had Steve Azar at the top of that with Waiting on Joe. Big country hits for us here on Beer League. Sometimes we do that. Sometimes we have off the beaten path country. And sometimes we have big country artists with songs that you may have missed. This is Dolly Parton, a song called I Wanna Go Back There, coming off of Hungry Again.

You're tuned into KNTRY Radio Texas, home of the real deal. If there's one thing you can take away from our set today, let it be this. Sometimes you don't know what you like until someone you trust turns you on to some real good shit. And that, ladies and gentlemen, is why I'm here. You're welcome.

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Just a country boy who's learning that the pitfalls of the city are extremely real. All the nightlife and the parties, temptation and deceit, the order of the day.

our golden jet is airborne. Flight 50 cuts a path across the morning sky. And a voice comes through the speaker reassuring us Flight 50 is the way to fly. And a hostess takes our order, coffee, tea, or something strong, but to start off the day.

Some Michigan bluegrass right there with Green Sky Bluegrass coming off of the Leap Year Sessions, Volume 0, that was Bottle Dry. You were listening to Beer League. My name is Cameron Dutcher. We had George Jones playing the Rubber Hose on that one, a song called Holiday for Love. I don't know what they do to get that rubbery reverb sound, but I love it. Willie Nelson and the Family, up before that, coming off of Willie and Family Live. That one is called Bloody Mary Morning. I know that you know that one, but God, do we love it. We had Glenn Campbell up before that with Hey Little One. That one I really like. We called my daughter Little One, or L.O., long before she had a name, and now we call her L.O., as in Eloise. We love that little girl. That one is By the Time I Get to Texas, or By the Time I Get to Phoenix, from 1967, from Glenn Campbell. We had Dolly Parton coming off of Hungry Again at the top of it, a song called I Wanna Go Back There. Dolly Parton had some really, really cool stuff later on in the middle of her career, because her career is still going. We played a brand new one from her a couple weeks back, and when she gets that album out, we'll play a little bit more from the new stuff from Dolly Parton in the coming weeks. So stay tuned to Beer League. Stay tuned to our Facebook page. We are Grizzly Radios on Facebook. You can check us out there, give us a like, and see what's going on with the station, not just with Beer League, but with all the other fantastic shows that we have going on, our request shows on Friday night and on Sunday morning, and our Polka Live show with Jake Fortin. And we've got some just wonderful DJs here just donating time and donating talent here at Grizzly Radios. And we want you to tune in. We want you to stay tuned, because that's why we are here, is to share our love of music with you. We're going to play some more Michigan music right now. This is Mayor Owine and 10 Good Songs with a song called About Me, coming off her 2025 release. The album is called What It Takes. This is Mayor Owine.

Stompin' Tom Connors stopping in here on Beer League. That was a song called My Hockey Mom. Of course, Stompin' Tom coming from Canada, our brothers to the north. And he wrote a couple of really big hockey songs in country music, which there are not a lot of. But he made a living on writing hockey songs. And we played that because, of course, the NHL is in its playoffs, which means that the season is coming to an end. Our great Red Wings had a fantastic, horrible season. And we look forward to next season. And hopefully it's a little bit more positive. Go, Wings, go. We had Terry Harmonica Bean up before that with a song called Catfish Blues. Just a little bit of blues to wrap up our night. Alabama coming off of their 2015 release, Southern Drawl. That song was called Back to the Country. Joss Marsh, a Michigan artist, a Bay City, Michigan artist. Her song Medusa coming off of Dramatic from 2022. That was a fun release from Reed Recording Company. We love Reed Recording Company here at the show. We had Mayor Owine with About Me before that. And I think that just about catches you up here on the show, which is good because we are coming down to the end of our program here on Beer League this week. I want to thank you for hanging out. Beer League is a Grizzly Internet streaming production. My executive producer is Mark Grizz Gregorczyk. Once again, my name is Cameron Dutcher, coming to you from the Thomas L. Weaver Broadcast Center, and I want to thank you for listening to this program and listening to everything that we have to put out here on Grizzly Radios. 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So we're going to leave you off this week with something awesome. This is the Roadhammers. I've never played this artist here on the show. This is a band called the Roadhammers and another hockey song called Zamboni. We'll see you next time.

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You know, hon, David left you so long ago. 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Oh, but his dying words told you so. But that strong stuff, oh, it was always his weakness. But hell, any man can be a fool. And I know that he was so ashamed and sorry for all those bad things that he did.

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Let's listen in. Country music. Well, that proves it. There's no intelligent life out there after all. Grizzly Radio.

Dear Uncle Sam, I just got your telegram. And I can't believe that this is me, shaken like I am. 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
1: 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They play the real country.
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0: 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Have I told you lately that I...
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With jacks and timbers they started back down. 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

You heard the story of the hot rod race that fatal day when the Ford and the Mercury went out to play. Well, this is the inside story, and I'm here to say I was a kid that was driving that Model A. Well, it's got a Lincoln motor and it's really souped up, but the Model A body makes it look like a pup. It's got 12 cylinders and uses them all with an overdrive that just won't stall. It's got a 4-barrel carbon dual exhaust, 411 gears, you can really get lost. It's got safety tubes and I'm not scared, the brakes are good and the tires are fair. Left San Pedro late one night, the moon and the stars are shining bright. Everything went fine up the Grapevine Hill, we was passing cars like they were standing still.

And all of a sudden, like a flick of an eye, a Cadillac sedan had passed us by. A remark was made, there's a car for me, but by then the taillights were all you could see. Well, the fellas ribbed me for being behind, so I started to make that Lincoln unwind. I took my foot off the gas, and man alive, I shoved it down into overdrive. Well, I wound it up to 110 and twisted the speedometer cable off at the end. I had my foot feet clear to the floor. I says, that's all there is, and there ain't no more. Went around a corner and I passed a truck. I whispered a prayer just for luck. The fenders was clicking the guardrail post. The guys beside me were white as ghosts. I guess they thought I'd lost my sense. The telephone poles looked like a picket fence. They said, slow down, I see spots. The lines in the road just looked like dots. Smoke was rolling out in the back when I started to gain on that Cadillac. I knew I could catch him and hoped I could pass, but when I did, I'd be short on gas. Went around the corner with the tires on their sides, you could feel the tension. Man, what a ride. I said, hold on, I got a license to fly, when that Cadillac pulled over and let me go by. And all of a sudden, the rod started knocking, went down in a dip, and she started rocking. I looked in my mirror, and a red light was blinking. The cops was after my hot rod Lincoln.

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I was on the outskirts of a little southern town, trying to reach my destination before the sun went down. The old CB was blaring away on Channel 19 when there came a little boy's voice on the radio line. And he said, "Breaker 19, is anyone there? Come on back, truckers, and talk to Teddy Bear." Well, I keyed the mic and I said, "You got it, Teddy Bear." And the little boy's voice came back on the air. "Appreciate the break. Who we got on that end?" I told him my handle, and then he began. "Now, I'm not supposed to bother you fellas out there. Mom says you're busy and for me to stay off there. But you see, I get lonely and it helps to talk. 'Cause that's about all I can do. I'm crippled and I can't walk." I came back and told him to fire up that mic, and I'd talk to him as long as he liked. "This was my dad's radio," the little boy said, "but I guess it's mine and Mom's now, 'cause my daddy's dead. Dad had a wreck about a month ago. He was trying to get home in a blinding snow. Mom has to work now to make ends meet, and I'm not much help with my two crippled feet. She says not to worry, that we'll make it all right, but I hear her crying sometimes late at night. You know, there's one thing I want more than anything else to see. Oh, I know you guys are too busy to bother with me, but you see, my dad used to take me for rides when he was home. But I guess that's all over now since my daddy's gone." Not one breaker came on the old CB as that little crippled boy talked with me. I tried hard to swallow a lump that just wouldn't stay down as I thought about my boy back in Greenville town. Dad was going to take Mom and me with him later on this year. Well, I remember him saying, "Someday this old truck will be yours, Teddy Bear. But I know I'll never get to ride an 18-wheeler again. But this old base will keep me in touch with all my trucker friends. Teddy Bear's going to back on out now and leave you alone, 'cause it's about time for Mom to come home. But you give me a shout when you're passing through, and I'll sure be happy to come back to you." Well, I came back and I said, "Before you go, 1010, what's your home 20, little CB friend?" Well, he gave me his address and I didn't once hesitate, 'cause this hot load of freight is just gonna have to wait. I turned that truck around on a dime and headed straight for Jackson Street 229. And as I rounded the corner, oh, I got one heck of a shock. 18-wheelers were lined up for three city blocks. Well, I guess every driver for miles around had caught Teddy Bear's call. And that little crippled boy was having a ball. For as fast as one driver would carry him in, another would carry him to his truck and take off again. Well, you better believe I took my turn at riding Teddy Bear. And then I carried him back in and put him down in his chair. And buddy, if I never live to see happiness again, I want you to know I saw it that day in the face of that little man. We took up a collection for him before his mama got home, and each driver said goodbye, and then they were all gone. He shook my hand with a mile-long grin and said, "So long, Tucker, I'll catch you again." Yeah, I hit that interstate with tears in my eyes. I turned on the radio and I got another surprise. "Breaker 19," came a voice on the air. "Just one word of thanks from Mama Teddy Bear. We wish each and every one a special prayer for you, 'cause you just made my little boy's dream come true. I'll sign off now before I start to cry. May God ride with you. 10-4. And goodbye."

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And that's not me judging you, that's just science. 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

Well, hello, my friends, and welcome to another exciting Country Legends Jukebox. My name is Jay Dean. Great show planned for you today. We're going to have Webb Pierce and Wyatt Alamon coming up on Remake Heaven. I have a song for songs I thought should have been a hit that I had completely forgotten about until the other day. And it brought me great joy to find it and put it in the system and play it for you today. That'll be in our third segment today. What we're doing on the show today is we are honoring George Jones on the 13th anniversary of his passing. George Jones died April 26, 2013, 13 years ago. And we're going back to feature an album that came out in 1994. It was George Jones at the legendary Bradley Barn Recording Studio, and he invited some of his favorite people out there to sing duets on George's big hits. The first one is George Jones and Marty Stewart, and they are singing, "I'm a One-Woman Man."

goes the great Glenn Campbell and Rhinestone Cowboy. You want to hear a shocker? Glenn Campbell would now be 90 years old. Isn't that something? Glenn Campbell was born in Arkansas, April 22nd, 1936, died just a few years ago, and just a wonderful performer on the pop and country field, and all-around great guy is the great Glenn Campbell. Welcome to Inspiration Corner. We're going to do a song today that I used to absolutely love singing in church or singing wherever I could because the song is so moving and so powerful. I'm talking about Kris Kristofferson and Why Me, Lord. By the way, the background vocals that you hear on this song, a couple of famous people who would become famous, Kris Kristofferson's then-wife, Rita Coolidge, is singing in the background, as is a newcomer to country music when the song came out, a guy by the name of Larry Gatlin. Here comes your Inspiration Corner, Why Me, Lord, from Kris Kristofferson.

So today on the show, we are honoring George Jones, and we're playing cuts off a 1994 album called The Bradley Barnes Sessions. Legendary, iconic recording studio. Coming up in a matter of moments, my favorite song off of the album, and I think you may agree as well.

Welcome back to the show, my friends. It's Country Legends Jukebox. My name is Jay Dean. We are honoring George Jones today on the 13th anniversary of his passing. Hard to believe it's been 13 years already since he's been gone. And we're featuring him on a 1994 album called The Bradley Barn Sessions. I thought it was a phenomenal album. He invited all kinds of his new friends in country music to come sing some of his classics with him. This song is my favorite cut on the entire album. That's saying a lot because it's a great album. It's George Jones and Alan Jackson, who work so well together, singing A Good Year for the Roses.

Some shows say they play classic country, but they don't. But we do. We play everything from the mid-1940s through the 1980s. Songs you love but may have forgotten about. This is Country Legends Jukebox with J. Dean.

everybody. Welcome to Remake Heaven for today. That was Webb Pierce and Slowly. Did you know that song was number one for 17 weeks in a row back in 1954? Monster country hit Slowly by Webb Pierce. The remake comes from my good friend Wyatt Alamon in Texas in his early 20s. Sings honky-tonk and traditional country like no other. And Wyatt has a brand new CD out called Heartbreak and Honky-Tonks, featuring all kinds of traditional country. If you want to order a copy of that, go to my Country Legends Jukebox Facebook page and scroll back a little bit, and I've got an article on it and how you can order a copy. So without further ado, in Remake Heaven, here's Wyatt Alamon and his rendition of Slowly.

Shelton and I've cried my last tear for you. Coming up in the next segment, songs I thought should have been a hit. A song that had completely left my mind for the past two or three decades. I thought of it the other day. It brought me great joy to find the song, and I'm going to play it for you on songs I thought should have been a hit. That'll be in the next segment. But we're saluting George Jones and his album, The Bradley Barnes Session. He invited one of his best friends, Mark Chestnut, to come out there. And they recorded a song called The Good Ones and the Bad Ones.

George Jones and Mark Chestnut together were featuring the album The Bradley Barnes Sessions from 1994. You are not going to believe who came out to the barn to sing with George Jones on this album. Just a few short years before her death, Tammy Wynette did. We'll have the song that they did coming up.

It has now been 13 years since the possum died. George Jones died on April 26, 2013. We're featuring him on the show today for an album from 1994 called The Bradley Barn Sessions. The Bradley Barn, a legendary recording studio by Nashville. And he invited some very famous people out to record. And this was a stunner, but it was absolutely incredible. 4 years before her death in 1998, Tammy Wynette, the ex-wife of George Jones and singing partner, came out to Bradley Barn and they recorded Golden Ring.

0: When he was a kid, he sat by the stereo and played his classic country. He sat by the jukeboxes and pumped in dimes and quarters. And now, he's playing those classic country songs for you.
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2: From a

Uh-huh. Did you see what I did there? I did a double dose of Golden Songs. Golden Tears by Dave and Sugar. Before that, Golden Ring from George Jones and Tammy Wynette. Coming up in a bit, the birthday boy, Willie Nelson, is now 93 years old. Still touring like a madman. Just incredible. We'll play a song for him coming up. This is Songs I Thought Should Have Been a Hit. And you know what? One of the things that gives me the biggest thrill about being on the radio and finding the music for the show is when I've completely forgotten about a really good song and I find it and I listen to it and it takes me back to the time when we played it on the radio. Case in point is an artist that came from Canada. His name is Brian Sklar, S-K-L-A-R, Brian Sklar. He had a polka band and a country band that toured all over the United States and all over Canada. He had a song out back in 1991 that we played the grooves off of the record at my radio station in Lisbon, North Dakota at that time. And I found it again. I've listened to it this week. I'll bet you 30 times if I've listened to it once. And I want to play it for you right now. Songs I Thought Should Have Been a Hit from 1991. Here's Brian Sklar and Go to Hell or Go to Houston. Listen to this.

43rd birthday to Willie Nelson, born April 29th, 1933. How about that? Closing out our number one, we're going to go back to the movie Girl Happy with Elvis Presley, and a song from the movie is called Puppet on a String.

0: What a singer, what an entertainer, the King Elvis Presley and Puppet on a String. We're going to take a break. We're going to come back with our number two in just a little bit. And another song from the Bradley Barn Sessions. This time it's George Jones and Ricky Skaggs singing together. Stick around. Hour number two is next.
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My name is Jay Dean. Big news, by the way. 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You should as well. We're paying tribute to George Jones today on the 13th anniversary of his passing, and we're featuring a 1994 album called The Bradley Barnes Sessions, where he sings with his favorite stars. Here's a fun one: George Jones and Ricky Skaggs and Why Baby Why.

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The songs that bring back the memories of the days gone by. Let's hear another classic on Country Legends Jukebox with J.D.

to 1974 from Charlie Pride, Mississippi Cotton Picking, Delta Town. All right, welcome to your Forgotten 45 for today. We're going to have some fun and do this phenomenal song that came out around 1984, 1985, and it was kind of a worldwide sensation because it was so different and so much fun. And I love it because it's Cajun and Zydeco, which I absolutely love. And it's just got a great beat. It's a fun song to dance to. Ladies and gentlemen, your Forgotten 45 is Rockin' Sydney. And don't mess with my toot toot. Here we go.

What an incredible voice, Jim Reeves, and I love you because. Let's do another cut off of the Bradley Barnes Sessions, George Jones album from 1994. Listen to this. This is George Jones, Dolly Parton, Emmylou Harris, and Trisha Yearwood, Where Grass Won't Grow. Great song.

wonderful was that? Love that. From the album, The Bradley Barn Sessions by George Jones. We're going to take a break. We're going to come back for another segment. We're going to kick it off with George Jones and Vince Gill playing an all-time favorite by George Jones. It's on the way next. Keep it tuned right here.

Welcome back to the show, everybody. It's Country Legends Jukebox. My name is Jay Dean. Coming up in about 3 minutes from now, you're going to hear a song that is absolutely one of my favorite country songs of all time. I'd probably put it in my top 10 of all time. John Conley and Rose Colored Glasses coming your way shortly. First of all, we're saluting George Jones on the 13th anniversary of his passing by playing some cuts from a 1994 album called The Bradley Barnes Sessions. He invited Vince Gill out there, and together they did The Love Bug.

wonderful song, Rose Colored Glasses from John Conley. Two of the Oak Ridge boys are having birthdays this week, and they are the same age. Richard Sturban turning 83 this week. Dwayne Allen also turning 83 years old this week. Let's hear the Mighty Oak Ridge Boys, one of their big hits called Beautiful You.

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Now I live on Lake Shasta, and Lake Shasta is where I will stay. There's the South San Joaquin, where the seeds of the Dust Bowl are found. And there's a place called Mount Whitney, from where the mighty Kern River comes down.

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1: One of the greatest tunes by Merle Haggard, and probably one of the most forgotten about songs, Kern River from Merle Haggard, 1985. All right, here come the O'Kanes and Can't Stop My Heart From Loving You.

those two were so ahead of their time. Fabulous. Kieran Kane and Jamie O'Hara. They were known as the O'Kanes and Can't Stop My Heart From Loving You. We have one more segment left to go and another one from George Jones, the Bradley Barn Sessions. We're going to hear George Jones and Travis Tritt together on The Race Is On. It's coming up right after these important messages.

Final segment for today, but it's going to be a dandy, let me tell you, everybody. Coming up in a matter of moments, some rockabilly from Conway Twitty back in the early days with Lonely Blue Boy. After that, we're going to go back and talk about a gentleman we just lost a couple years ago this week, a guitar pioneer. First of all, though, Travis Tritt and George Jones from the Bradley Barn Session, and the race is on.

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1: I love that. Lonely Blue Boy, early stuff from Conway Twitty. Coming up in a matter of moments, one more song from the Bradley Barnes sessions. We're going to do Mark Knopfler from the rock group Dire Straits and George Jones doing White Lightning. Mark Knopfler, a guitar sensation. Speaking of guitar sensations, Dwayne Eddy was born this week and died this week. He was born April 26, 1938 in New York. He died of cancer April 30th, 2024, 2 years ago, at the age of 86. In honor of Dwayne Eddy, you got it, it's Rebel Rouser.

There you go, George Jones and Mark Knopfler from Dire Straits. And that, of course, is White Lightning. We've got time for one more song. We're going to go back to that Eagles tribute album from a few years ago and do a little bit of Tanya Tucker. Here's Tanya Tucker and Already Gone, taking us home on Country Legends Jukebox.

it's a fun way to end the show. Tanya Tucker doing the Eagles hit Already Gone from the Eagles tribute album from a couple, 3 decades ago, believe it or not. Once again, we have just passed 43,000 followers on my Facebook page. Please go to my Facebook page for Country Legends Jukebox. Like, follow, and share. As old Hank Williams used to say, the good Lord's willing and the creeks don't rise. I'll see you again next week for another brand new show. Country Legends Jukebox is a Ty Mitch production.

I know sometimes you may wonder, from little things I say and do.